0: beste muziek in de morgen.
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2: You know, every now and then I think you might like to hear something from us. Nice and easy. But there's just one thing, you see.

We're gonna take the beginning of this song and do it easy. But then we're gonna do the finish. Right. That's the way we do Proud Mary. And keep rolling on the river. Listen to the story now.